The number one hit music station, JJS. And let me see what's in the queue. I've got some Doja, some B.O.B. and Bruno Mars. Y'all hook that up. Plus, Bieber with that Speed Demon around the corner. Now,

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1: And yo, if you were hoping to check out the Pussycat Dolls, whew, looks like that show is donezo. The girls have canceled pretty much all of their North American reunion tour dates. They put a statement on IG. When we announced the PCD Forever Tour, we hope to bring the show to fans across the world. But here's the thing. They ultimately decided to pull back a bit. Continuing on, after taking an honest look at the North American run, calling it a tough choice, they also added, they made the difficult and heartbreaking decision to cancel all but one of the tour dates. So there is going to be a show in L.A. if you want to make your way to L.A. when that thing pops off.
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1: And you know, a bit ago, I just played that stateside with Pink Panthers and Zara Larsson. I forgot to tell you, Zara, we did an album preview with her in iHeartRadio, which was fire. Plus, this past Friday, a couple of days ago, she performed on the Today Show. So just showing love to my little sis. Love you, Zara.

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1: And coming your way, I've got Daisies from Bieber. We're going to Risk It All with Bruno Mars. And I got a request that I want to play for my homegirl, Melissa, who's listening right now, Central Cali. I see you in Salinas, my girl. 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
1: And I know for some of you, it's tough to be a Nicki fan right now. Yours truly, too. But Drake, I know, Michelle, you are in love with this song. So I got you, homie. It's Moment for Life.

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1: And do yourself a favor, go ahead and Google Tori Kelly, Kehlani Folded. What pops up? An amazing cover of this song right here.

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It's Maxwell on 93.5, 102.7, JJS. Festival in the Park is back. Coming to Elmwood Park this Memorial Day weekend. You got live music, tons of amazing food and local art. And you know the whole fam is going to have a good time. The Festival in the Park at Elmwood Park. Do not miss it.

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And you got to let us put, well, not only do you got to let us love you, like Mario says right here, but let us put some money in your bank account. Do any returns tomorrow morning. You're going to get your nationwide keyword. You're

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1: Risk It All, Bruno Mars. I'm DJ Pup Dog holding it down. Thank you so much for hanging out with us. Check out his full album. A lot of good albums out right now. You can check that album out on that iHeartRadio app, or let me know some of your favorite ones so I can play.

0: experience, because in saying he didn't like the song, he said, but I really believe in you as an artist. I really love what you do. This just means I want to get the right song. And this is me saying, let's keep pushing and let's keep writing until we find the right song, because I don't think this is the song that will showcase us the best. That was really inspiring to me. I went over, you know, to see and hear music, to see him and his wife and hear music like two more times after that. And we were sending a bunch of songs back and forth, and we were getting songs from other people, and we landed on the song, and I think it's great. I think he sounds fantastic. I think we both do the cool little like Usher rap sing thing in it. So that's my favorite part. And I overall just can't believe I have a song with Usher.
1: Yep. And we just played that, man. You got to go check out that full album on that iHeart.

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1: Daisy's right there, Bieber. I'm DJ Pub Dog holding it down, just cranking the mic. Usually you can catch me in the mix. I do a bunch of mixes and I got a top 30 countdown show every weekend. Hit me up, I'll send you all the live listen links on that.

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5: 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I was stargazing. Life goes on, honey.

JJS, the number one hit music station. Stateside right there. I'm DJ Pub Dog. Hope you had a great weekend, man. I got a new one from Dave and Thames. Let's throw it back with some Jeremiah and YG. Big happy birthday to my girl Vanessa. Here you go, mama. Don't

0: 93.5 1027 JJS. Shoulda Never. That's Kehlani's newest one with Usher. They did a couple of songs together. What was his thought on the first record that they did together? Check this out.
1: I don't like the song. And this was actually like one of the coolest things I've got to experience, because in saying he didn't like the song, he said, but I really believe in you as an artist. I really love what you do. This just means I want to get the right song. And this is me saying, let's keep pushing and let's keep writing until we find the right song, because I don't think this is the song that will showcase us the best. That was really inspiring to me. I went over, you know, to see and hear music, to see him and his wife and hear music like two more times after that. And we were sending a bunch of songs back and forth, and we were getting songs from other people, and we landed on the song, and I think it's great. I think he sounds fantastic. I think we both did the cool little like Usher rap sing thing in it. So that's my favorite part. And I overall just can't believe I have a song with Usher.
0: Yep, and we just played that, man. You gotta go check out that full album on that iHeartRadio app. Let me know some of your favorite ones. I love the one with T-Pain. There's one with Big Sean. The one with Cardi is dope too. Full solid project from Kehlani. 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

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What up, man? It's your boy DJ Pub Dog. 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We're going to be mixing up the classics, the new joints. 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

0: 93.5 1027 JJS. Bad Bunny right there, who's still breaking a lot of records, man. What's some of your favorite Bad Bunny songs? I came across the one with Drake and Party Next Door called Loyal. Man, that thing still goes. What's some of your favorite Bad Bunny records? Hit me up right now. It's at DJ Pup Dog. I'll be right back.
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Ever since you left me right there, I'm DJ Pub Dog. 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

The number one hit music station, JJS. Bad Bunny right there. I'm DJ Pub Doc. A few hours away from that first shot at $1,000. And I got a new one from Bieber right after this Pop Smoke, right? What else are we doing?

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Morning, Zutino Cucino. 93.5 1027 JJS. Obvious right there from Chris Brown. He did drop a new song with Leon Thomas, and you got to check out that album art, man. It's pretty dope, man. He took it back to the 80s and 90s classic R&B cover. Go check that out, and go check out his new song on that iHeartRadio app, right? Come on.

0: Morning, Zutino Cucino, 93.5 1027 JJS. Let him know, T.I. right there. He was on my top 30 countdown. I asked him, why the retirement tour? Check this out.
1: When you've had a career that has been as blessed and as illustrious and as celebrated as mine, and you have fans that have kind of supported you throughout the years as mine have, you have to earn the right to retire. I don't feel like, you know, people like us get to disappear into oblivion and never come back. You kind of have to announce that, okay, guys, man, I appreciate everything you've done for me. And, you know, after this, I'm going to hang it up and start focusing on other things. I'm earning my right to retire.
0: That is T.I. when he was on air with me. 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
1: 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I'm DJ Pub Dog. 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

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Risk It All, Bruno Mars. I'm DJ Pup Dog holding it down. 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Check out his full album. 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

0: 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What up? I'm DJ Pub Dog holding it down. 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

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AZ's right there from Bieber. Kehlani, who just dropped an album. Chris Brown just dropped an album on Friday. 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

93.5 1027 JJS Mornings with Tino Cucino. Bad Bunny right there. I'm DJ Pub Dog. Let's throw it back with some Posty. And I got that new one from Dave and Thames. Hope you had a great weekend. What we got going on this Monday? Hit me up. It's at DJ Pub Dog.

The number one hit music station, JJS. Risk It All, Bruno Mars right there. I'm DJ Pub Dog. Got a new one from Kehlani and Usher going down. I got some throwback J. Cole from my girl Vanessa. What's up, mama? What else we doing tonight? Hit me up. It's a DJ Pub.

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1: Shoulda never. 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I'm DJ Pub Dog. Some J. Cole for you, man. How you still liking his album? 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

0: 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DTMF, Bad Bunny right there. Ever since the Super Bowl, the requests for that song and the streaming numbers are insane, man. Big shouts to Bad Bunny, all right? I'll be right back. Don't go anywhere.
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Plus, I put up a lot of the YouTube and the TikTok interviews up. I cut them up and they're all up on my YouTube and my TikToks. 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

93.5 1027 JJS Mornings with Tino Cachino. What up, man? I'm DJ Pup Dog. Before I get into this Bieber, shout out to Bieber and his whole team for approving my remix. I did a reggae remix. 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

0: Morning, Zutino Cucino, 93.5 1027 JJS. Wild Thoughts, Khaled, Rihanna, Bryson Tiller. Shouts to Khaled. He did drop a new song with Future and Lil Baby. Check that out. Chris Brown just dropped on Friday. You can check all that out on that iHeartRadio app. Plus, chances at $1,000. We're a few hours away from the first one, and then we do it every hour. I'll be right back.
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That is my time. Thank you so much for hanging out with me all night, man. The crew is back. They're going to hold you down next. Me and you can always chop it up in the meta world. I do a bunch of live mixes every day on that iHeartRadio app. I got that top 30 countdown. Hit me up. It's at DJ Pub Dog. Enjoy the rest of your Monday. Have fun and be safe. 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Pub Dog, I am out.

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1: JJS.
2: Man, we spent some time with Matt's wife, Jessica, in Jamaica.
3: So nice. What? Mm-hmm.
2: And they're such a great couple when they're together. But then when Matt's here, he just does everything he can to ruin the relationship.
4: Yeah. No.
2: Well, Mother's Day is coming up. And so you would think, I mean, this is the mother of his three children.
4: Yes.
2: That he would be there for her and celebrate her. But instead, he's going to go coach a baseball game.
4: Yeah, because I've committed to coach this team.
1: That's true. You committed to your wife, too. Ooh.
4: Yeah, but recently I committed to this baseball team. Yeah. So I coach my oldest son's junior's little league team, 13 and 14-year-olds. And we're at the time where it's the end of the year tournament. And we have a tournament all day. I don't know why they schedule this way on Mother's Day. And so I told my wife, I said, hey, I'm going to be gone for most of Mother's Day because I got a coach. She's like, what are you talking about? You can't leave on Mother's Day. Like, this is my day. I said, I know, but I volunteered. I committed to coach these kids. Who else is going to coach them? She said, well, let the assistant coaches do it. I said, well, I can't do that. Abandon my team. I'm the head coach. This is the last term of the year. I'm going to go. So we got in this big old fight, and I said, we can hang out like maybe
3: Monday or something.
4: Yeah, Monday or Saturday night, or maybe like way at the end.
2: That's like celebrating Christmas on the 26th.
1: Oh, say, Matt's also acting like they're going to win this whole thing.
3: Oh, my God.
4: Wow. We're not going to win with that attitude.
2: Oh, wow.
4: So anyway, I'm like in a conundrum, I guess, because
3: what the?
4: I feel like this is my duty. I know being a husband is also my duty, but why can't the kids celebrate with her? It's more of the kids that should celebrate my wife because they're the kids mom.
2: If this was your situation, Serena, exactly, to a T, would you be mad at your husband or would you understand? Don't cap.
1: For the baseball, no, probably not. Just because I know how much my son loves it. But
2: not what?
1: If
2: it were for,
1: no, but if it were for something else. But it's because, like, the love my son has for the sport. If my son didn't care about the sport, then I'd be like, well, then no, what are we doing here? Like,
4: but if your husband had committed to coach your son, it's my son's team. It's not like I'm coaching some random team.
1: I guarantee you my husband would have already started thinking of, like, I need to figure out, like, does my wife want to do this or does she not? And I will, if she doesn't want to do it, then I will. Probably
2: miss. Serena's basing it around the love for her son. So does your son love baseball the same way?
4: No, he does not really. He told me last night he never wants to play again. We got our asses kicked.
2: Who are you coaching?
3: Someone else's kids.
2: All right, we're going to talk to, we'll talk to Angela next, see what she thinks about it.
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0: If you're just tuning in, thank you so much for hanging out with us, man. It's Tino Cochino Radio. Mm-hmm. We're talking about our producer, Matt, and his whole Mother's Day situation. You know, his wife, Jessica, mother of his three kids.
2: Yeah, I love her.
0: You know, she's a great woman, but Matt's not treating her so great.
2: Yeah.
0: Well, I have obligations.
1: He's going to make her.
0: He's going to make her take care of the kids, not have a day off because he has to coach a baseball game.
3: Well, how long has he been with her? Like, you know what I'm saying? Like, I get him. I'm on your side, Matt. Like, you know, she should understand.
0: Matt should be able to coach the game.
3: She should be understanding. If they were real partners, then she should understand.
1: With Nicasio being on your side, is this making you question anything?
2: Absolutely. Everything.
0: Angela, you've heard the situation. What do you think?
4: You know, it's really tough, you know, for the little ones, because my son's in soccer practice and he looks forward to it. But if that's going to make your wife's day, like, that is her day, you know, it's just one day. I would say, that's your honey, take it off, make her day, make her happy.
2: But why can't I just celebrate her like the day before or the day after? And then keep my commitment. I made this commitment to this team, you know, months ago. I can't just bail on them at a season-ending tournament. This is for the championship.
4: Ooh, okay. No, that's true.
1: And if you were taking care of her every single day, maybe this one day wouldn't mean such a big deal to her.
2: These are all great points, but I'm going to coach the damn game.
3: Yeah, and she's still going to stay.
4: Ooh, be ready. Be ready when you come home.
2: I'll get a motel.
3: Can I spoil you on Mother's Day?
4: Who, me?
3: Yeah.
4: I don't know. I have a boyfriend who's, I'm waiting for him to propose and for him to get married.
3: Yeah, you're going to be waiting a long time.
2: Don't wait too long.
0: Casino Radio. Yeah. So I have this dating podcast that's really starting to pick up and gain some momentum, and I'm excited about it because we're just talking dating horror stories and everything that's wrong with dating currently. I want to share some of it with you next.

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0: If you're looking for a new podcast to stream, I got you, man. I just started a new dating podcast. We're 3 episodes in. It's called Laugh at Love, and you can stream it wherever you listen to your favorite podcast. Yeah. This week, I'm talking about a couple different things. One, just a random hookup that I saw in the Miami airport. I couldn't believe it. This guy just ran up on this girl. He asked for her Instagram, said that she was attractive, and then it hit it off, and it happened like right there. I was like, wow.
1: I wonder how it's playing out.
0: I know. I wonder the same. Like, I wish I would have got their Instagram, too, so I knew. We're also talking about friends with benefits, and we're going to dive more into it on next week's episode, but I am curious, do you think it's actually a thing that you can maintain without catching feelings? I had a listener reach out, and she said, I think you can be friends with benefits, but you have to be honest and transparent from the beginning. It has to be a conscious choice from each party. For me, personally, it did work out until I caught feelings. And once I knew I felt some type of way, I had to remove myself. I don't think it's because I wasn't worth more to him, but he was going through a divorce and he had kids, so he just didn't have the emotional space for an actual girlfriend. We would go on dates occasionally and hook up. We were also sleeping only with each other.
2: Ooh. That's what she thinks.
0: And then it says, separately, I'm a former queen of situationships. I was with someone for 4 years, and we maintained just like a sexual relationship with no feelings.
3: Think about how healthy that is.
0: I mean, I feel like we're at a place right now where as long as, kind of like she's saying, if you're both on the same page, I think that is healthy. Because there's no, it only gets messy when there's lying.
1: I'm saying, yeah. I don't think anything's wrong with it, but I don't believe that one person doesn't catch feelings. Even if it's just a little bit and they're lying about it.
0: Like she told me, she's like, if you want me to elaborate,

0: more, I'll message you. And I told her, please do. Yeah. Because how do you maintain that with no feelings for 4 years?
1: And I almost feel like someone's lying. Like they maybe like they're like, oh, they don't feel that way, so I'm just gonna push these feelings down.
0: Right.
2: Yeah. But imagine how perfect it is. You're cutting out all the fat. Like, you're not arguing. You're not living that day to day. You just go over there, knock it out one time, and then bounce. Or maybe go out to eat after. And then you leave. You go your separate ways.
1: But then I also feel like that makes it messy if you're, like, going out to eat after.
2: No, it's just...
0: No, because now you're just homies and stuff.
3: And who pays? Who pays?
2: It's separate bills. Separate bills. Oh. If he pays,
1: see, it's getting messy.
0: No, no, this sounds great.
2: Yes, it does.
0: Tell me more. Dude, 7 foods that can cover nearly every vitamin your body needs. Ooh. We will share them with you next so we can get your health right.
3: Empanada.

0: 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Come on.
1: There are 7 foods that can cover nearly every vitamin your body needs. I need to take more vitamins, man. I bought a daily vitamin. I was like, I'm going to take these every day. They're gummies.
2: It sucks.
1: They're so disgusting.
2: Yeah.
1: My business partner, Mikey, takes like 40 pills a day. I don't know how he does it. Well, I hate pills.
3: I know they say vitamins are good for you, but then I always just think of like the powders. I'm like, is this really good for me? Like, I don't know.
1: Yeah,
2: who knows?
1: But we drink tequila. Make it make sense.
2: Vitamins and that.
1: Okay, 7 foods that can cover nearly every vitamin you need. What are they?
3: Eggs. They provide protein, some word I can't pronounce, B12, and some other nutrients.
1: The word was the. What else?
3: Orange juice. Orange juice. It delivers vitamin C, potassium, and helps absorb iron better.
2: Yeah, but what a ton of sugar.
1: What helps you read better? Is there a fruit in there? Number 3.
3: Salmon. It has the omega-3 fats, the vitamin D, B vitamins, and supports heart function.
1: Number 4.
3: Spinach. It supplies iron, really magnesium, vitamin K, and antioxidant plant compounds.
1: I actually like spinach salads.
3: I prefer it over lettuce.
2: Really?
1: Yeah,
2: iceberg lettuce is disgusting.
1: To me, it feels dirty.
4: Yeah. There's no nutrients in iceberg.
2: And forget the spots that give you the wedge as a salad.
3: I hate when you order a Caesar salad and they give you iceberg lettuce. Yeah. I'm like, no, I want my romaine.
2: Yeah.
1: Where we at? 4 or 5?
3: I don't know, but it's yogurt, next one.
1: You have the list in front of
3: it's
1: you.
3: It's not numbered. So I'm scrolling.
1: Next one. Number it. You say 1, 2, 3.
3: So yogurt provides calcium, probiotics, protein, and supports digestion and bone strength.
2: Okay.
3: I haven't ate yet today, guys. And then
2: Sorry, Serena.
1: This is growth. It's all perspective. She either will take it and learn from it, or she'll be mad at you. And it's probably going to be the latter.
2: The second one.
1: Hold on.
3: Well, the next one's sweet potato.
2: I haven't ate yet. A lot of people say that. I will give her that one.
1: But just because they say it doesn't mean it's right.
2: People say, I seen this. That's wrong, too.
3: Well, the other day, you said a word wrong, and then you got all offended when I corrected you.
2: That's incorrect.
3: And
2: the crazy part is he went to UCLA.
1: I did. What's the last one?
3: Almonds.
1: Oh, yeah, I've always heard almonds are good for your abs, too. Did you know that?
3: I did not know that.
1: They are. Almonds are good for abs.
3: It helps with daily energy balance.
1: I learned that from
2: Omarion. It's good for your cholesterol. Cholesterol, too.
1: Almonds?
2: Yeah.
1: You say almond or almond?
2: Almond.
1: I've heard almond before.
2: My teacher used to say almond. Almonds.
1: Well, she was dumb.
2: This
1: is why Matt thinks he's smart.
2: That's why he's a UCLA teacher.
1: Okay, coming up next, unrealistic expectations that are placed on mothers. We'll see if Serena agrees or not next.
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2: All right, I want to see what you guys think about this. I found it online. We'll share it, and we'll see if Serena agrees or not. These are unrealistic expectations that are placed on mothers. Number one, always being available no matter how you feel.
1: Yes, but I feel like you have to do it, though. Like, I have those days where I'm like, I just want to be under my covers and, like, just be sad. But if my baby's crying, like, no, I do have to be available, yeah, though.
2: It's just part of the job, right?
1: Mm-hmm.
2: Yeah. Putting everyone else's needs before your own.
1: Yes. But also, I think that comes with communication, too. I have a great husband who also helps me.
2: Do you have anything right now that you feel like you need that you're not getting? Oh. Or something that you want?
3: Like a good husband?
1: I just said I have a good
3: husband.
1: Oh,
3: sorry. I didn't hear that.
2: Of course.
1: No, I think everything's good right now. I think in the beginning when I first had my daughter and we were getting used to the two kids, it was a lot. But I really do feel like I'm in a really good routine right now.
2: Ooh, what about this? Unrealistic expectations placed on mothers managing the entire household without support.
1: Not at this moment, but I have felt that way. But again, it's just communication. And
2: yeah,
1: my husband, he does help a lot.
2: We were talking about this off the air the other day. Bouncing back quickly after childbirth.
1: Oh, that's a big one. And I definitely feel that. I think it's just social media. And I also think it's a lot of men. Like, I don't know, lately I've been getting mean comments from men. It's been a couple times where, like, go to the gym or do this.
2: Oh, wow.
1: And I'm like, why are you being so mean? I do. Okay. Sometimes I'm like, but I try not to let it get in my head, because I'm like, I have a real body. I go to the gym. I'm doing my best. I'm also in my 30s. So, like, the bounce back, it's different. This is my second kid. And I don't think I'm fat.
2: It's so weird that guys have the balls to just say something like that to a woman, right?
4: Like, just the disrespect.
2: Girls, I get it, kind of, because, you know, girls kind of body shame each other, and it's just social media. But for a guy to just go out and do it, it's so crazy to me. Like, I don't think I could ever do that.
1: Yeah, it's wild. I'm like, what made you wake up and just comment back?
4: Who raised these men?
3: How long did it take for you to bounce back, Matt?
4: Working on it still. For my third kid that happened 8 years ago.
2: Matt's been getting a lot of compliments. If you guys haven't seen a video, I posted a video on my Instagram. It's at Tino Cochino, and it's just about spanking. Mm. And Nicasio actually gets a ping pong paddle, and he spanks Matt in the video.
4: A bunch of times.
2: Yeah. And Matt actually begs for more.
3: Oh, yeah,
2: but
3: you did.
2: A lot of comments are coming in, and people are saying that Matt has a nice butt.
4: I do. It's one of my best features.
3: That's good. And it's small.
2: It's small and plump, though, right?
3: It's like, it's not proportioned to his legs.
4: It pops out.
3: If you know what I mean.
2: We're talking unrealistic expectations placed on mothers. We'll do one more. Making motherhood look easy and enjoyable at all times.
1: I think social media does that a lot, where people post and, like, they have it all together. Where, yeah, sometimes, like, again, going back when I first had my daughter, we were eating out all the time, and I almost kind of felt bad about it, because I'm like, oh, like, I'm not feeding my kids healthy stuff. And then I was talking to another mom, and she's like, no, when we had our second kid, we were eating out all the time. We couldn't catch up. We were even paying for, like, a laundry service, because we couldn't keep up with everything. So just hearing stuff like that, or, like, I have another friend who had her son a few months after I had my daughter, and when we talk about stuff, I feel like we went through a lot of the same things too, where it's like, dang, like, you don't see all that on social media.
3: Yeah,
1: like,
3: they don't post
1: see
3: it.
1: Yeah, like, the grit of it. Yeah.
2: Guys, see, this is why I choose to not have them.
3: Yeah. Well, you're not having them.
1: But
3: the woman is.
1: It brings you a joy that you just can't explain.
2: That actually brings up a great point. Real quick, I had a DM from a guy. How much longer do we have? Damn!
4: Can you say it in 20 seconds?
2: Okay, so this guy basically reached out, and he said that he gets upset when couples announce we're having a baby, because you as a couple are not, the woman is, and the guys need to stop taking credit. Do you agree or disagree?
3: Oh, wow.
1: No, I know some women feel that way, but no, like, me and my husband, like, he's a big support system.
2: Hey,
1: so, like,
2: we are
1: having a baby together. Like, he's going.
2: Did you just
1: to
2: body shame him? You called him big. What'd you say?
3: You called him a big supporter.
4: Tino Cochino Radio.

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0: 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Yep. Just like, let's say you got something going on and you want our opinion on what it is, maybe point you in the right direction. We'll try. The situation today is coming from who?
3: Melissa. She's real sick of her man's double standards when it comes to money.
0: Okay. We'll read the DM that she sent and have a little convo about it. Next.

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1: Ugh, double standards in a relationship. We hate them, but they happen all the time. Melissa reached out because she is sick of her man's double standards. But what are they? What's the issue? Serena's going to read the DM that was sent, and we will discuss it as listener therapy on Tino Gochino Radio. Please read.
2: My man has no problem spending thousands of dollars on working on old ass cars, which never get finished and sit in our garage. But if I look at a designer bag for longer than 15 seconds, he yells at me and says we can't spend money on stupid stuff. He thinks because he sometimes resells the cars for a profit that it's okay to spend our money on mufflers and transmissions. I told him that the bags I like do hold their value, and he just laughed. I can't even remember the last time I was able to spend money on something nice for myself.
1: Here's the thing with bags. And I mean, we see it all the time. They are very expensive. And so my thing is, I don't mind buying you the bag if you're going to take care of it. But nine times out of 10, what do we see? The bags are thrown on the ground or they're on some bar getting soaked up with drinks. And it's just like, I think it's almost out of sight, out of mind because they didn't pay for it. And they're like, it's just a bag. Yeah, but it's like, yo, that's $4,000 that you just have a Jack and Coke sitting on.
3: There's no appreciation.
2: Like, they must have multiple bags because what do you mean?
1: That's a beater. You take care of yours?
2: Yeah, like I hardly take mine out unless it's like a special occasion. Because I have one Louis, which my husband did buy me, but I feel like I was the one, like I wasn't sure if I wanted it because it was so much money. I'm like, I don't know.
3: That was the one they got at the alley, right?
2: No.
4: In New York City?
2: But I feel like you can't tell the difference. So go get that bag.
1: Yeah, true. I don't know. I mean, Nicasio, do you buy your girl expensive bags and stuff?
3: I take her and I don't force her to buy one. Because, you know, at the end of the day, it is a lot of money. But I do want her to have a couple. But she doesn't want them. She's like, yo, I'm cool with my one Louis bag that I have. I'll take it, you know, if I'm going somewhere nice. But other than that,
4: is
3: like,
4: it mandatory for a girl to have a Louis bag?
3: Where was it at? Was it Marc Jacobs? It was somewhere. But yeah, she's cool with her, like, you know, body bag. And so I'm like, cool.
1: I had an ex that used to always just wear a JanSport. I was like, God, what's wrong with that?
3: Ooh, those are
1: high quality leather bottoms.
3: High quality for high school kids.
1: Yeah, that's my thing. I'm like, you're a grown woman and wearing this five-star
2: bag around her.
1: We're at a five-star restaurant. You're like, hold on, let me pull out my notebook from my JanSport. My binder.
3: What a stupid.
1: Okay, wow. We'll take it to the phones and talk to Pamela.
4: Yes.
1: We'll see what she thinks about the situation. Yes. Who's in the right? Who's in the wrong? Is Melissa, you know, actually going through some crazy double standard stuff? Or can you not really compare a bag to a car?
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2: All right, so Melissa is sick of her man's double standards. I guess she wants a new bag, and her man is like, what are you talking about, a new bag? It's a waste of money. It's so expensive. But he spends a ton of money, like, trying to restore cars, but the problem is he never restores them. They just sit in the garage. And so she's like, you're wasting all your money on that and buying cars to fix up that you never fix. That's an actual waste. My bag, I'm going to get some use out of it. Pamela, what's it sound like to you?
3: I feel if it's my money, he ain't got no place to say what I can do with it.
2: I agree.
4: Yeah.
3: He knew how it was when he married me. He should have known what he bought into.
2: Well, especially for, like, her situation. Like, he's being very one-sided because he's like spending all this money on these cars and stuff, and to him that's important, but to her it means nothing. So it's the exact same thing but turned around. These bags mean something to her, they don't mean anything to him. Why can he spend his money on his stuff, like you said, and she can't spend her money on that? It makes no sense.
3: Right, hypocrite right there.
1: And some bags are an investment because Louis, they hold their value.
4: Well, I don't know, maybe. I mean, cars, they get you places. Bags, they and she's probably not holding no money. She probably don't got no money.
1: Make up your mind. They got no money or they share the same money.
4: That's why the guy has a problem with it.
0: My dear, you do.
4: Don't get
0: me, but I know you very well. And let me tell you that I
2: don't know that. Celebrity gossip is what we're jumping into next. We call it tea time. Today we're talking about what?
1: Rick Ross explains why career women should quit their jobs when dating wealthy men.
4: Of course you would pick this one.
2: Let's talk all about it next.

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1: JJS.
0: Rapper, entrepreneur.
2: Legend.
3: Would you say mogul?
2: Mogul, yeah.
3: Rick Ross. Ricky Rose.
0: He spoke out and has advice for career women if they plan on dating wealthy men. Let's listen.
4: See, as a wealthy man, we have to meet somewhere on even ground, because if you got a career and all that, I'm happy for you, right? And that's cool. But I'm going to need you in the most inconvenient times in your life. And when you tell me, baby, I'm a nurse, I'm a doctor, I'm a surgeon, I got a surgery tomorrow, I'm attaching the kneecap back. Man, f*** that kneecap. I need you right now. I need you tonight. I'm on that seventh shot of motherfucking queen in a violet fall. F*** that surgery.
0: So basically, he's like, I'm providing for you. If I'm going to do that, you don't need that other thing. You should be loyal to me.
2: I'll quit my job, bro.
1: And what happens if he gets tired of her and then she has nothing?
2: Oh, well, I mean, she'll still be well off, right? Like, she'll get some money from him.
1: That's not guaranteed.
0: If they're just dating, probably not.
1: There's the comment. So someone said, men, don't use us for our money. Also, men, quit your job and use us for our money. Please pick a struggle. And then someone else said, it don't make sense if Rick is saying it. Makes sense if a man is going to marry you. Building a family is infinitely more important than hopping on a flight in the morning to be somebody's poodle for 60 days.
0: Matt, what was the word that she meant to say?
5: Infinitely.
0: There you go.
1: But
5: it was close.
1: That one.
5: It was in the ballpark.
0: it's fine. It's different levels of speech when it comes to wealth, right? I had an ex one time that had a powerful position in what she did. And she ended up losing that. And I was like, listen, don't worry about it. I got you. I'm going to take care of everything so everything's cool. And that was cool for about a month.
5: It worked out pretty well?
0: No. It turned into this power dynamic, because she was like, well, what? You just think you control everything now? And I said, well, I mean, I control the finances. And she's like, yeah, but that, I don't like the control. And got so ugly.
2: But she didn't know what she wanted.
0: It's not that. It's just people. When you are a boss chick like that, your role becomes... Boss people in general, your role becomes your identity. And when you lose that and someone else now has control of the finances, it starts to feel almost like you're beneath them, I think. And so it makes this head-to-head thing. I don't know. My whole point in saying this is, ladies, I don't think you should just rely on that guy.
1: No, you shouldn't. It's okay to be taken care of. But even if you're being taken care of, like, figure out something for yourself. Like, what is it that you want to do? Like, I don't know. Do you want to go to Pilates, become a Pilates instructor? You know, I don't know, something. Just make sure that you're never in a situation where you can't be taken care of. Yes.
0: Yeah, no, I get that.
2: But dating someone like Rick Ross, do you even want to work? Like,
1: if
2: I
1: he's
2: wouldn't.
1: Feeding
2: I'm like, no,
1: you,
2: I don't
1: he
2: wanna
1: can
2: work.
1: Starve you.
0: Oh, damn.
2: Yeah, but you can also.
0: Fuck it.
2: You can also make me fat.
5: Fatter than you are.
0: Wow.
2: Not me. I'm talking about Africa.
0: Oh, okay. Let's switch topics. Dude, I've added a couple comedy shows to my tour and I'm excited about it. I want to shout them out next.
6: God knows. I am
7: 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I'm a stargazer. 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
0: So I've been on this comedy tour since February, man. It's my first ever headline comedy tour. It's the Love Bomb comedy tour. And I'm having so much fun, man. We've been having sold out shows everywhere. And it's just, it's been an experience, man. Plus, a majority of the cities that we're going to are cities that our radio show airs, because I'm like, bro, I want to go to these cities and meet our listeners and talk to everybody and show my appreciation face to face. So I just want you to know some upcoming dates. That way, if you're in the area, you can slide through and make it a girls' night or a date night and just have some fun. So we've got Chicago coming up very soon on the 14th. Mm-hmm. Chicago on May 14th. We've got Chandler, Arizona on May 21st. I cannot wait for Mic Drop. That's almost sold out. Then we got Tucson, Arizona on May 22nd, which is going to be fun. It's a spot called Your Mom's House.
2: All right,
3: I've been there too.
0: I first read it, like, they sent the information and said, hey, can we book your mom's house? I was like, are they messing with me?
3: Oh, my God.
0: But it's going to be dope, man. So that's May 22nd, Tucson. And then just added, we've got June 18th, Corpus Christi, Texas. I cannot wait for that. And McAllen, Texas at El Cine Rey. Rey. Got to roll the R. My bad.
4: The king.
0: Yeah, that is June 19th. Yeah. And then I believe we're going to add Coachella, too.
3: Oh, dang.
0: Oh, so we just, bro, we're having so much fun. And especially at a time where the world feels so just tense and ugh. Mm-hmm. You can come and just forget all of that and have a good time and laugh and just kick it. So if you want to see recap videos of how the shows have been, I got those right now. Instagram at Tino Cochino. And if you want to get tickets and dates for all the upcoming shows, again, Instagram at Tino Cochino. 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Coming up next, I want to talk Chanel, okay? They just dropped some barefoot sandals, and the internet is divided. Serena clearly doesn't like them.
3: I can see Matt's wife wearing these.
0: We'll talk more about this next. I haven't seen them. Show me the pic.
4: Why my wife?
0: Don't move.
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1: We know. The vibes are off. 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
0: Oh, my goodness. 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
3: Oh, my God.
0: It's a whole thing, man. And obviously, it's all fake. It's the biggest novella to ever hit the radio. We're the callers. We're the actors. We're the everything because we can't afford anybody else. But it's entertaining. I promise you that. We call it Battle of the Rosas. Hi. 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
2: We call it Battle of the Rosas. 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And today, somebody might be recording more than just a podcast. 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
2: 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Hi! I'm stirring the pot. Forgive me. 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
2: Ladies and gentlemen, welcome back to Battle of the Rosas. It is Tino Cochino Radio. We're talking to Espy. Are you still there?
3: I'm still here.
2: Okay, great. We're going to call your boyfriend Domingo, who recently started a podcast with a coworker. Oh, and you said it's a relationship podcast, ¿que no?
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2: What the heck? Well, first of all, this already went left. You're single?
6: 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Only for my podcast.
3: What the f***?
2: Domingo! Hi! Bro, this was supposed to go a lot longer. You kind of just caught yourself up. We have Espy on the line right now.
6: No. It's for the podcast only.
2: Hold on. So on the podcast, you're saying that you're single?
6: Yes, for the show.
2: tell us about your co-host. I hear she's extremely attractive.
6: She's okay. Not really my type.
3: Wait, not your type.
6: Wait, Vanessa?
2: I forgot to tell you that I wanted to get Vanessa on the line too. So yes, we have Vanessa, Espy, and Domingo.
5: Oh my God.
6: You are a dirty one.
2: You're the dirty one. You have a girl, but you're acting as if you're single with your co-host, and your co-host clearly thought something else was going on because God. She's shocked that you're saying she's not your type.
3: I don't know. Just last night after the show, I was definitely his type in the post-show meeting in his bedroom.
2: Hi!
3: Wait, you went to her bedroom last night?
6: I was in a lot more than that.
2: Hi!
3: That's it, we're over. I can't believe you. Yeah, Domingo, we're over too. No more podcasts and no more p***y.
5: Hey, Domingo, you single?

0: 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Yo, well, we're on the topic of dating and real men, right? Is Serena's husband a real man? Are we, all the guys on the show, real men?
1: Oh, dang.
0: This is what happens when you're with a real man. 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
0: 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Are the guys on the show real men?
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0: 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Let's listen.
3: Number one, he isn't always available for you because he has priorities. You are not the center of his universe, honey. I'm sorry. Number two, he will not drop everything just because you're sad or upset. Yes, your feelings matter, but they don't get to hijack his whole entire day. Number three, when he says no, it's no, period. And that doesn't make him a jerk, okay? That actually means that he has a spine. Number four, he refuses to have the same fight for the fifth time because peace really matters to him, like a lot. And if that makes you mad, you might just be addicted to chaos. Number five, he takes care of himself first. Does that make him selfish? No, but who likes to pour

0: from an empty cup. Number six, he will not chase you when you pull away. Nope, he won't do it. He will leave your ass. And if you don't believe me, just watch him, okay? He's not begging anybody to stay.
1: Don't believe me, just watch! Serena walked out to get water. She didn't care about any of this. What are your thoughts?
2: No, I don't agree with all of it because I feel like the person you're describing is like heartless and cold and is not actually being your partner. Like, I'm not saying like to drop everything for me, but if I'm having a really bad day, like my husband's going to try to make me feel better. He's not going to be like, okay, yeah, your feelings are valid, but I'm going to go golf. Like, you know what I mean?
1: Like, yes. What if it's not golf, but what if it's like Matt, our producer, for instance, Mother's Day, he skipped out on so he could go coach a game, but priorities, he wanted to keep that commitment.
3: Yeah, it's kind of hot in a sense.
1: Like, you're not like, damn, he's a man of his word.
4: Coaching our son.
2: Like, your son doesn't want to play.
4: I know, I made him a real man, Serena.
1: Nicasio feels like a real man. Based on everything you heard, Matt, do you think you're a real man?
3: I don't think he is.
5: I don't refuse to have the same fight over and over. I will always be available for my wife unless I'm coaching. I will drop everything for her unless I'm coaching. When I say no, it sometimes
1: means
5: no.
1: The thing is, Matt's not even an all-star coach. Yeah, they continuously lose.
5: I will chase her. I'm very unpredictable and not steady.
3: Oh yeah.
5: So I don't know what that makes me.
1: While we're on the topic of real men, Serena, would you consider Stephen A. Smith a real man?
2: No.
3: What? Oh.
1: He basically says that he can't be with a woman who doesn't prioritize cooking. And
5: oh my god.
1: He will share his reasoning next.

0: hold your hand.
1: Bro, business, I cannot be your man. Never got us open until we open up that can. Damn, alley hoop me bands, I'm a slam. Jam freak, I like my Mac touching yams. Pet out around.

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1: We had played this audio from Stephen A. Smith the other day talking about women, and I don't know if this is a full-on just what he dislikes about women or what type of conversation.
2: I saw this one. This one's stupid, too.
1: But he basically said that you can't be a woman, you can't be with a woman who doesn't prioritize cooking.
3: Oh, facts.
4: What the hell?
1: Let's listen.
5: What do you look for in a woman?
6: Sex appeal, conversation, intellect, and domesticated. Because you see, I say that, I'm seriously. Somebody needs to say that. We need to stop this. This assault against masculinity, it's going to end with this. I don't care. I can cook for myself. I don't want to. I want you to cook. I'll pay for the food. I'll take you out every week. We're doing it. But damn it, listen, if I have to do that, why do I need you? I'm just being, I understand it comes across as chauvinistic, but I just been saying, I'll take you out. I'll buy the food. I'll take care of whatever you need me to take care of. But damn it, I walk through my crib and you there. I better not smell fine, soul.
1: Nicasio loves this.
3: Oh, he's just a real guy.
2: You should read the comments. Those are funny.
1: I'm at a point where I don't want to say I agree with him.
4: Don't say that.
1: I'm not. But what respect about what he's saying, and I think more people need to do it, is be honest about what they actually want. You don't have to agree with what he's saying, but if that's what he actually wants,
3: and you agree with it, yeah.
1: He'll find a woman that's down for that, and then he'll have a successful relationship.
3: It'll work.
1: But if you know, like, don't get into that thing and I'll change him.
2: But does it go back to the entitlement? Because now you're not sounding appreciative if she does cook for you. You're sounding entitled. Like, you need to be doing these things.
1: We all have wants and needs in general, but we always sugarcoat it. Or we're afraid to say exactly what we want because we risk losing someone that we think we like.
3: Yeah.
1: What's wrong with having a want or a need?
2: I think my issue is the way he says it. Like, she needs to be domesticated. Like, okay, we're not an animal.
4: Yeah, you're not a cat.
2: Yes. Well, and two, like, if you are taking care of your woman and if you are being appreciative, I guarantee that she will do those things for you without you having to, like, be demanding degrading.
3: He's in an interview. He's just letting it be known. But I'm sure at home, you know, he has a girl that's there that wants, you know, that knows what she has to do, in a sense.
2: Isn't he single?
3: I doubt it. I mean, he's good looking and he has a lot of money.
2: Oh.
4: You think Stephen A. Smith is good looking?
3: I mean, yeah, for sure.
2: He's your type?
3: And also,
1: Nicasio likes when the hairline's back just a little bit.
3: That's why he likes me.
7: Coming up next.
1: 53% of divorces in 2025 were caused by this. And when I tell you what it is, I don't even understand why. We'll share it with you next.
3: Oh, I can tell you.
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0: Nikazi hits you with a question. 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You're going to figure it out. 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This is your question today.
1: Before he was famous, which basketball star sold duct tape to buy his high school basketball uniforms? Is it A, LeBron James, B, Michael Jordan, or C, Lamar Odom?
0: All right, we got Lucy on the line. 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
1: JJS.
0: All right, so I have a new dating podcast that I'm very excited about. We're just talking about dating horror stories and just things that you've seen while on first dates or whatever it may be that just kind of made you go, ugh. The cool thing is I'm sharing my stories with you, and then you guys get to be very interactive and share your stories. Yes, then we go back and forth every week with, like, I'll ask you a question, then you got to send me your answers, and it's a whole thing. On episode one, I talk about the time where I had an ex. I thought it was going to be funny, like, I showed her a DM that I got from a man where he was hitting on me. Mm-hmm. And I've never really had that before. I have recently, which has been crazy, but that's a whole other story.
2: talk about that.
0: But I showed her and I was like, yo, check this out. And she was like, I knew you were gay. I was like, what? What?
2: That's bad if your partner says that.
0: I know. It's crazy. And so what were we doing? So that's episode one. And then as we go through it, man, we're talking about just so many different things. We just came back from Jamaica and I saw this guy hit on a girl and actually get her Instagram contact at the airport. Sheesh. We're talking about open relationships and not catching feelings. Ooh. And it's a whole thing, man. So if you want to check it out, you're looking for something easy to listen to. They're only about 30 minutes. You can stream it now. Wherever you listen to your favorite podcast, just search for Tino Cochino Laugh at Love. Or go to my Instagram at Tino Cochino and just click the link in the bio. Tea time's coming up next. Serena, what are we talking about?
1: Rick Ross explains why career women should quit their jobs when dating wealthy men.
3: Of course you would pick this one.
0: Let's talk all about it next.

0: 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Come on.
1: Rapper, entrepreneur.
2: Legend.
1: Would you say mogul?
2: Mogul, yeah.
1: Rick Ross. Ricky Rose. Oh. He spoke out and has advice for career women if they plan on dating wealthy men. Let's listen.
3: See, as a wealthy man, we have to meet somewhere on even ground, because if you got a career and all that, I'm happy for you, right? And that's cool. But I'm gonna need you in the most inconvenient times in your life. And when you tell me, baby, I'm a nurse, I'm a doctor, I'm a surgeon, I got a surgery tomorrow, I'm attaching the kneecap back. Man, f*** that kneecap. I need you right now. I need you tonight. I'm on that seventh shot of motherfucker. Queen in a violet fall. That surgery.
0: So basically, he's like, I'm providing for you. If I'm going to do that, you don't need that other thing. You should be loyal to me.
2: I'll quit my job, bro.
4: And what happens if he gets tired of her and then she has nothing?
2: Oh.
4: There's the comment. So someone said, men, don't use this for our money. Also, men, quit your job and use this for our money. Please pick a struggle.
2: But dating someone like Rick Ross, do you even want to work? Like,
4: if
2: I
4: he's
2: wouldn't.
4: Feeding
2: I'm like,
4: you,
2: no, I
4: he can
2: work.
4: Starve you.
0: Oh, damn.
2: Yeah, but you can also you can also make me fat.
5: Fatter than you are.
0: Wow.
2: Not me. I'm talking about Africa.
0: Oh, okay. Let's switch topics.

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on a Monday. You good? You have a good weekend? Moms out there have a great Mother's Day yesterday, hopefully. So Frankie V stepping in at Frankie Vizzle on Instagram. Got your Doja Cat and Gorgeous coming your way next. Let's get it going.

0: 1027 JJS Mornings with Tino Cochino. It is Frankie V. Lisa, how's your work day going?
1: It's okay. I really want to go home, but it's all right. We're getting through it.
0: For sure. We'll get you through it for sure. I got that requested. Bruno Mars, Risk It All coming up in less than 10. Rihanna right now. Needed me. Throwing it back a few. Let's go. What's that?

1027 JJS. It's funny when you think about getting handed $1,000 cash, you're getting paid at 11. People are saying let's put it towards debt or bills, but I think now that we get closer to the summer, you're like, screw that, I'll take that money and plan a vacation, right? You do what you want to do when you win $1,000. We'll pay you again at 11. Got Bruno Mars and Risk It All right now.

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Now, here's your chance to win $1,000. 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

93.5 1027 is a JJS. It's a vibe through the workday, man. As you stay locked in, we appreciate that. Frankie V got that new track by Chris Brown called Obvious coming up in about 3 minutes.

0: one hit music station. You got Chris Brown and Obvious. Frankie V. Chris Brown dropped this album on Friday. I believe 27 songs on that album, which is absolutely wild, man. Socials, at Frankie Vizzle. Holler if you need something. We are replenishing your debt and giving you money every hour, man. 1,000 bucks, yours again as we kick off that lunch hour at 12. Bruno Mars, I Just Might. Shoreline Mafia rocking. Doja Cat. It's all next as we get through this Monday workday together.
1: 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Enter it now.
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1: It is Frankie V. Courtney, you're working from home. How's that going?
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1: Oh, thank you for having us locked in. Bruno Mars, I Just Might coming up. 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

0: Mornings with Tino Cochino, 93.5, 102.7, JJS. There you go. New Don Toliver, man, another song you heard first right here. Frankie V, Tiffany.
1: 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You make every day better.
0: You said it all without taking a breath. Impressive. Hey, $1,000 we want to pay you just for listening in, okay? 12 o'clock, that money's going to be yours. Got Bad Bunny, DTMF also. New French Montana coming up next.
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KS, the number one hit music station. So you're beginning to plan your summer vacations. You know what I'm saying? Kids are slowly getting closer to wrapping up school. You're like, dang it, I need some money for these vacations. We got you, man. Let's remove that stress. $1,000 yours again at 1 o'clock, right? $1,000 at 1. New Justin Bieber, Speed Demon coming up in less than 10. Oh, yeah.

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It is Frankie V, our guy, DJ Pup Dogs. 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

0: 105-1027 JJS Mornings with Tino Cochino, Bad Bunny, Frankie V, chilling. 1,000 bucks yours at one, right? We get you through this work day with money. That's fun, always, right? Shout out to my rideshare drivers hustling right now. We appreciate you. The delivery drivers out there working hard. Everybody else grinding on a Monday. Got Shoreline Mafia on the way. Kehlani and Usher should have never coming up. And of course, if you need something, man, slide in my DMs at Frankie Vizzle. I got you.
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0: 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Bruno Mars, Risk It All, Frankie V. Daniela, you just got home. What are you doing?
1: I am just sitting here feeding my cat.
0: What's your cat's name?
1: My cat's name is Buster.
0: What up, Buster? I have a dog. Her name is Luna, and I love her, right? It's fun being pet parents. Hopefully pet parents out there, pet moms out there got some love yesterday on Mother's Day as well. Got Shoreline Mafia, Bad Bunny, Doja Cat, Gorgeous, and more coming up next.
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1: 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Such a cool thing that we do, man. 1,000 bucks for you again at 3. Got T.I. 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
1: We know. The vibes are off. Let's get the music back on.
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JJS, number one hit music station with Tino Cachino Mornings. Did we snap a pic with you at the Mother's Day R&B Jam Fest? Young Blue, Sunshine Anderson, and Tusi. We got the Flex photo booth pics up on our socials. iHeartJJS on Facebook. 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Make sure you tag yourself. Let's keep it nonstop at Bruno Mars. Risk It All. For just a chance.

JJS, Mornings with Tino Cacino. I'm Ryan O'Brien on your socials. Hit the follow button. I got Bieber loaded with UConn right after Rihanna and Jay-Z. Here's Talk That Talk. Let's throw it back.

0: JJS with Tino Cuccino Mornings, number one hit music station. First Fridays is back this Friday with On the Border and Eagles Tribute. We're supporting local nonprofits and charities downtown Roanoke on the corner of Williamson and Franklin Road. Gates open up at 5 o'clock. Come on out for a good time. I've got the Old School Buffet with DJ Pup Dawg coming up at 5. We're in the mix of your favorite classic jams. I'll hit you with SZA and Bad Bunny straight ahead on JJS.
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JJS, number one hit music station. It's Ryan O'Brien. What are you doing? I'm going to drop some new music. I'll tell you that. Kalani and Usher. It's called Shoulda Never. 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

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Tomorrow's my wedding anniversary. I just looked at the calendar. I'm like, uh-oh. I better step it up. That's crazy. Shout out to anybody celebrating anything out there. Got brand new Doja Cat right now for you. This is gorgeous.

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Tyla Zara Larson, she did it again. New vibes we love right there on your Monday afternoon. We're trying to get you this money to delete your debt. 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

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French Montana, Max B, ever since you left me, that's a vibe right there for sure, man. Listen, speaking of vibes, how would you like to be out there and seeing your favorites on tour? Want to see Doja Cat on her Tour Mavi, the world tour in the U.S. city of your choice? We'll handle

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Right now, Justin Bieber is the most listened to artist on Spotify. After having the April he had with those Coachella performances, well deserved, man. Big stuff for Bieber. Right now, Speed.

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0: JJS, the number one hit music station. Kehlani folded. All right, as you know, we're embarking on a brand new week. Monday was awesome. Shout out to my guy Ron that answered the call to get the $1,000 to delete his debt. I'm going to continue to try to get you hooked up to get you paid this week. So you got to do your part. Answer the words and hopefully answer the call to get $1,000. I'm trying to get you that money so you can do whatever you need, right? If you're trying to travel, you're trying to catch up on bills, that's why we're here. That's why we do this.
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1: Hey, it's the Bootleg Kev Show. Checking in. My guy James Andre Jefferson Jr. still off dealing with some personal stuff, man. But we are here. Happy Monday. Shout out to everybody who celebrated Mother's Day yesterday. Coming up, let's talk about it. I got to go to the Verses Friday night. I'm going to break down what that was like. And Rick Ross has broken his silence in regards to Drizzy. More on that up next.
2: 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They tell them girls.
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